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8: When a child is in the hospital, visitors come to say hello. And when visiting hours are over, they leave. But family does whatever it takes to stay. 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

stuck around. TV news and cameras, there's choppers in the sky. Marines, police, reporters ask where, far and wide. Tell y'all, we're out of here, seen us since right on. Making moves and starting grooves before they knew we were gone. Jumped into the Chevy, headed for big lights. Wanna know the rest? 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
1: Good morning. Prime Minister Mark Carney has asked the provinces and territories to put American alcohol back on store shelves as a new trade deal with the U.S. appears imminent. Speaking to the media last night during a trade mission in Alberta, Premier Tim Houston confirmed the Prime Minister's request pending the agreement. He says there are a lot of emotions over what's happened with the relationship between the two countries, calling the impact draining on Canadians that will last a long time. Houston says the premiers were also asked that they don't have anything in their procurement policies that specifically exclude the U.S. Overall, Houston says they were given a high-level briefing, but so far he is optimistic things are moving in the right direction, and across most of the major sectors is the best deal Canada could hope for with the U.S. administration. Nova Scotia Power is at a loss to explain why a copy of 30 years of customer data was not automatically deleted as intended. Officials say Russian-based hackers accessed the information in March of 2025. It contained addresses, banking details, and social insurance numbers of over 370,000 customers. The utility says an oversight left the data

0: in a Microsoft Azure system. A hearing is underway into the breach. The premier has criticized the company's communication and inaccurate billing after the attack, adding hearings will make sure the company's response could be assessed in public. RCMP have charged a 54-year-old man in connection with a bomb threat against the U.S. consulate in Halifax. According to the RCMP Federal Policing Eastern Region, Ali Asakara faces a charge of threat against an internationally protected person. The August 9th threat led Halifax Regional Police and federal partners to shut down parts of downtown Halifax for several hours. Investigators found a propane tank and containers of flammable liquid in Asakara's vehicle parked near the consulate. The charge is in addition to others laid by Halifax Police on August 11th. Asakara was scheduled to appear in provincial court yesterday morning. Maple leaves are falling early across Nova Scotia, and experts say a fungal infection is to blame. Arborist Patrick Roundtree tells the Chronicle Herald that wet conditions have caused more tar spot than usual. He says the infection targets maple trees but does not pose a serious risk to their health. Arborist Jeff Talbot advises property owners to clear away fallen leaves to stop the fungus from spreading. He says the trees will likely bounce back next year. In sports, a Blue Jays comeback fell short as they lost 7-6 to Tampa Bay last night. Elsewhere, Arizona downed Boston 7-6 in 10 innings, and the Yankees edged the Orioles 5-3. And in the WNBA, Toronto dropped a 93-82 decision to Washington for their 12th loss in a row. Now you're up to date. I'm James Faulkner.
1: Thanks, James. Here's your latest forecast from Environment Canada. Mix of sun and cloud today with a chance of showers late this afternoon. High of 27, humidex 34, and a high UV index. Mainly cloudy tonight with a chance of showers, fog patches overnight, low of 19, and sunny tomorrow, high of 25, humidex 31, and a high UV index. Outsider Studios, it's 16 at 6:02.

0: That's Gowan, Strange Animal, on Wave Mornings. Mentioned James 611 on your Thursday morning. Happy Thursday, James.
1: Happy Thursday, Mitch. How was your drive in?
0: My drive. So I had a green light at the Main Street Bridge again.
1: Okay.
0: And then I had reds the rest of the way.
1: Yeah, there you go.
0: Yeah, yeah.
1: Back to normal.
0: All is right in the world now. However, I'm still getting a lot of green lights when approaching that Main Street Bridge. Okay. I don't know what's been going on. I've just accepted it. But you know what? I think they tweaked something at the lights too, because there was a lot of times that I would approach the bridge, and because the way it goes is they'll have it, like, if you're leaving Truro going into Bible Hill, they'd have that go, but then it would go Avon Street, then the other direction from Main Street heading into town, and then rotate the three lights. I think they've got a sensor now, so if there's nobody sitting on Avon Street, because at this time of day, even in the middle of the day, there's not much traffic coming off Avon Street. I think they've got a sensor there that notices if nobody's at Avon Street, and it'll automatically just kick over to the other side now. Mm. So it seems to be moving things along a little bit better than it was before. So I don't know, because I'm usually anticipating, if I see traffic coming, in the morning coming from town into Bible Hill, I'm anticipating the light on Avon Street to turn, but then all of a sudden it just goes the other way. I'm like, oh,
1: so okay.
0: That might be why I've been having a little bit of extra luck the last little while. So
1: go with that.
0: Not going to,
1: don't question it.
0: Yeah, I'm not going to question it. Don't be too
1: deep into it.
0: We don't need to go there.
1: No.
0: Anyway. Yes, happy Thursday. First off, I want to send a congratulations to Leslie Lahead and the crew over at Northern Lights Automotive on Brunswick Street. They were the winners of yesterday's McDonald's coffee break.
1: Pretty excited about that.
0: Absolutely. So big congratulations to them. You can be the winner of the next coffee break. Enter your workplace to win thewavetruro.com. Coming up on the show, you got your morning show notes, Battle of the Dad Jokes, your poll question. We'll have a look at what's trending at
1: 10 minutes after 7.
0: Yes.
1: Yes.
0: Sons of Anarchy cast is apparently reuniting for a limited edition miniseries.
1: This is so weird.
0: I have no idea what's going on there. Anyway, we'll get to that later on in the hour. We got Discover the Cover coming up at 7:50, featuring a cover of The Tragically Hip, because today, James, marks 10 years since the Hip's final show in Kingston. It has been 10 years to the day of that final show.
1: Crazy.
0: So lots of talk about the Hip, and we'll be hearing lots of Hip between now and 10 o'clock this morning.
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0: Tragically Hip and Bob Cajun on Wave Mornings. It's Mitch and James, 624. And yes, hard to believe it was 10 years ago today that the Hip played their final show in Kingston, August 20th, 2016.
1: Insane.
0: And coming up on Saturday, you can relive it all over again. CBC is rebroadcasting the Tragically Hip national celebration, commercial free, marking a decade since the unforgettable farewell concert. More than 11 million Canadians tuned in back in 2016 as Gord Downie and the Hip took the stage one last time in their hometown and became one of the most watched and most emotional moments in Canadian music history. The special airs Saturday beginning at 8 p.m. On CBC TV, CBC Gem, CBC Radio, CBC Music. So lots of different ways you can take it in. But man, I still think back to that show and just, you know, when the Hip, you know, as we all knew what was, you know, what was coming for Gord.
1: Yes.
0: But the fact he got to do it on his own terms, I think is just like the most coolest rock and roll story ever. Like just the fact that he was able to, like, you know, a lot of guys don't get that opportunity, right? They just suddenly pass and that's it or whatever, right? Like to go out there and be like, this is the final show.
1: Well, and it was a tour. It wasn't like
0: It was a one-off.
1: Yeah, exactly. I was going to say, you know, he went across the country and just happened to end up in Kingston.
0: Yeah.
1: But yeah, I mean, a place obviously that means a lot to every member of that band.
0: Yeah.
1: And to be able to do it there, and you, I mean, you can see the emotion in Gord's face the entire show.
0: Absolutely.
1: And yeah, just an incredible moment, and one of those moments that you remember where you were when.
0: Yes. Yep. I was actually at my spot in Brule. It's funny, the night before we had done a movie night, and then the next night we were like, because we had a big projector screen that we put up on a shed, and we all hung out and watched a movie. Like, why don't we do that for the Hip show? So that's what we ended up doing. And there wasn't as many Hip fans around me as I would have liked to have. Like there's only a couple of us that were really like invested in watching it.
1: Yeah, I was at the watch party in Halifax.
0: Yes, I remember you said you went down to Grand Parade.
1: Which I had to. I had to.
0: And looking back, I wish I almost had done something like that instead. But either way, like you all remember where you were, like where you were sitting when you watched that show. And yeah, you can relive it all again this coming Saturday on CBC as they rebroadcast that final show from Kingston once again.
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1: Good morning. Canadian and American trade negotiators will be back at the bargaining table in Washington today, hammering out the final details in a trade agreement with the Trump administration. He paused the threatened 50% tariffs on billions of dollars in Canadian goods that were to go into effect yesterday with a new deadline of Friday. Prime Minister Mark Carney briefed the premiers last night in a virtual conference. It appears Trump's tariffs on softwood lumber, cars, steel, and aluminum that fall outside CUSMA will be reduced but not eliminated. In return, Carney asked the provinces to put American booze back on liquor store shelves, but whether Canadians will buy it is another matter. A 28-year-old Onslow Mountain woman faces seven charges after RCMP received multiple reports of unsafe driving in Colchester and Pictou counties. Police say the woman refused to stop for officers twice before the vehicle crashed into a ditch on Jollytown Road in East Mountain around 2 p.m. Tuesday. A child in the vehicle was taken to hospital with what police believe are non-life-threatening injuries. RCMP say officers observed signs of impairment and the woman failed the roadside sobriety test, testing positive for THC. She faces charges including impaired driving, dangerous operation, and flight from police. She appeared in Truro Provincial Court yesterday. Convicted murderer William Sanderson is asking the Nova Scotia Supreme Court to return $5,000 in cash and a laptop containing a Bitcoin wallet seized by police. The Crown argues the money represents proceeds of crime and should be forfeited. Sanderson's lawyer says the Crown has not proven the cash came from criminal activity, according to CBC. He was in court yesterday arguing Sanderson had legitimate sources of income when police arrested him in 2015. The Crown says evidence from Sanderson's second murder trial showed he used drug-related loan proceeds to buy Bitcoin. In a 2024 court hearing, a judge said Sanderson had at least $443,000 in Bitcoin when he was arrested in 2015. Justice John Bedurtha is expected to rule on the case in November. Truro police are warning people of a theft scam known as a jewelry swap after receiving a report from a victim on Tuesday. Police say the scammers approach someone and ask for help, offering payment in the form of fake jewelry once the victim provides assistance. The scammer then attempts to put the jewelry on the victim and has their real jewelry stolen. The suspects in this investigation are described as two South Asian adults, one male and one female, driving a black SUV equipped with two car seats that were occupied. Incidents like this have been reported in various parts of Canada. In sports, the Blue Jays lost 7-6 to Tampa Bay last night. Elsewhere in the majors, the Yankees beat Baltimore 5-3 and Boston lost 7-6 to Arizona in 10 innings. And the Toronto Tempo dropped their 12th game in a row, losing 93-82 to Washington in the WNBA. Now you're up to date. I'm James Faulkner.
2: Thanks, James. Here's your latest forecast from Environment Canada. Mix of sun and cloud today with a chance of showers late this afternoon. High of 27, Humidex of 34, and a high UV index. Mainly cloudy tonight, chance of showers, fog patches overnight, low of 19. And sunny tomorrow, high of 25, Humidex 31, and a high UV index. Outsider Studios, it's 6:17 actually, at 6:34.
0: The Wave.

0: That's the Parlin Brothers on Wave Mornings. It's Mitch and James, 642. And if you're a Sons of Anarchy fan, well, we've got some exciting news for you. At least I think it's exciting.
1: Kind of?
0: Yeah. So more than a decade after the show finished up, FX has apparently ordered a new limited series called Legends that will reunite Charlie Hunnam, Ron Perlman, Katie Siegel, and several other original cast members. But the twist here is that they won't be playing like Jax and, you know,
1: no,
0: all their characters in the show. They're playing themselves in this show.
2: Yeah. So to me, immediately this jumped out to be Galaxy Quest, which for anyone who is familiar with it, Tim Allen and Sigourney Weaver and Alan Rickman and a bunch of them, they were playing themselves.
0: Like fictional versions of themselves.
2: Like they go to conventions, you know, as, you know, it was basically a Star Trek ripoff.
0: Yeah.
2: So they were just playing themselves as actors kind of thing in this, you know, they go to conventions and so on. So I guess that's kind of what they're doing here.
0: Yeah.
2: I don't know.
0: It'll apparently follows the cast at a fan convention, and then things apparently go sideways, and then the line between fiction and reality starts to blur. And as you said, think Sons of Anarchy meeting Galaxy Quest.
2: Yeah.
0: No release date yet, but if you're a Sam Crow fan, then something to maybe look forward to here in the future. But like, even still, if Charlie Hunnam's going to be in it, he either has to go with the American accent or his British accent, because a lot of people, like, I didn't realize this watching Sons of Anarchy the first few years, and I saw him speak for the first time in an interview. I was like, oh, he's not American.
2: Yeah, I mean, there's tons of actors.
0: He's very
2: like
0: British.
2: That.
0: Yeah, a lot of guys, like, they just pull off the accent, right?
2: People watch House and wait a minute, Hugh Laurie is British? What?
0: What is happening
2: here? Exactly. But, I mean, I'll check it out.
0: Yeah, I'm curious to see if this is any good or not, but it'll be interesting anyway.
2: Yeah. And Rob Mack apparently is involved. Rob McElhaney.
0: Oh, really?
2: Yeah.
0: Okay.
2: I think that's the Rob Mack they're talking about, because he keeps saying he was going to go by this. Yeah, it is. Rob McElhaney.
0: Yeah, Kim Coates and Tommy Flanagan, who plays Chibs in it. And like a lot of the same cast is all coming back for this. So we'll follow that and find out when more details come out on when it's going to be available.
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4: 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Love that. Yes, 902-893-1009. 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

0: Marathon the Muffins on Wave Mornings. It's Mitch and James, 6:53, and we just heard it.
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0: Yes, that's the cue to call. 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
3: Good morning. Prime Minister Mark Carney has asked the provinces and territories to put American alcohol back on store shelves as a new trade deal with the U.S. appears imminent. Speaking to the media last night during a trade mission in Alberta, Premier Tim Houston confirmed the Prime Minister's request pending the agreement. He says there are a lot of emotions over what's happened with the relationship between the two countries, calling the impact draining on Canadians that will last a long time. Houston says the premiers were also asked that they don't have anything in their procurement policies that specifically exclude the U.S. Overall, Houston says they were given a high-level briefing, but so far he is optimistic things are moving in the right direction, and across most of the major sectors is the best deal Canada could hope for with the U.S. administration. Nova Scotia Power is at a loss to explain why a copy of 30 years of customer data was not automatically deleted as intended. Officials say Russian-based hackers accessed the information in March of 2025. It contained addresses, banking details, and social insurance numbers of over 370,000 customers. The utility says an oversight left the data in a Microsoft Azure system. A hearing is underway into the breach. The premier has criticized the company's communication and inaccurate billing after the attack, adding hearings will make sure the company's response could be assessed in public. RCMP have charged a 54-year-old man in connection with a bomb threat against the U.S. consulate in Halifax. According to the RCMP Federal Policing Eastern Region, Ali Asakara faces a charge of threat against an internationally protected person. The August 9th threat led Halifax Regional Police and federal partners to shut down parts of downtown Halifax for several hours. Investigators found a propane tank and containers of flammable liquid in Asakara's vehicle parked near the consulate. The charge is in addition to others laid by Halifax police on August 11th. Asakara was scheduled to appear in provincial court yesterday morning. Maple leaves are falling early across Nova Scotia, and experts say a fungal infection is to blame. Arborist Patrick Roundtree tells the Chronicle Herald that wet conditions have caused more tar spot than usual. He says the infection targets maple trees but does not pose a serious risk to their health. Arborist Jeff Talbot advises property owners to clear away fallen leaves to stop the fungus from spreading. He says the trees will likely bounce back next year. In sports, a Blue Jays comeback fell short as they lost 7-6 to Tampa Bay last night. Elsewhere, Arizona downed Boston 7-6 in 10 innings, and the Yankees edged the Orioles 5-3. And in the WNBA, Toronto dropped a 93-82 decision to Washington for their 12th loss in a row. Now you're up to date. I'm James Faulkner.
4: Thanks, James. Here's your latest forecast from Environment Canada. Mix of sun and cloud today with a chance of showers late this afternoon. High of 27, humidex 34, and a high UV index. Cloudy tonight, chance of showers, fog patches overnight, low of 19, and sunny tomorrow, high of 25, humidex 31, and a high UV index. Outsider Studios, it is 17 at 7:03.
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0: Pat Benatar on Wave Mornings. It's Mitch and James, 7:09 on your Thursday morning. And now for a look at what's trending. Tragically, up their final show from Kingston took place 10 years ago today. We got more on that in just a moment. But first, Cape Breton fiddling star Asa McIsaac has ended his defamation lawsuit against Google. Juno winner sued earlier this year after Google's AI-generated search results incorrectly identified him as a convicted sex offender.
1: Yeah, which cost him a few gigs, too. I think there was one in Cape Breton that got canceled because of that.
0: Yeah, confusing him with someone else who shares the same name.
1: Yeah.
0: Claimed the error damaged his reputation, and court records show that he quietly discontinued the lawsuit on July 29th, and neither McIsaac or Google has commented publicly on why the case ended.
1: But. Yeah, and there's quite a few people kind of upset that this is discontinued. Not so much that, you know, the resolution, which, you know, as long as Ashley is happy with it, then whatever. But because a lot of people wanted to put to the test, like, the dangers of AI.
0: Yeah, absolutely.
1: And it's not like we're going to see any less of this.
0: Yep.
1: And
0: sure.
1: Yeah, just wanted to kind of test where that line is with Google AI and others as well. But
0: absolutely.
1: Unfortunately, it won't be with this case.
0: Yeah. Well, if you're a Sons of Anarchy fan, some kind of exciting news. More than a decade.
1: Maybe?
0: Yeah, after the show finished up, FX has apparently ordered a new limited series called Legends that will reunite Charlie Hunnam, Ron Perlman, Katie Siegel, and several other original cast members. But the twist is they're not going to be playing their characters. They're going to be playing like fictional versions of themselves.
1: Yes.
0: So the show follows a cast of at a fan convention where things apparently go sideways. And, well, as you said earlier talking about this, it's like Sons of Anarchy meets Galaxy Quest.
1: Yes.
0: So, anyway, no release date or anything yet, but something for Sam Crow fans to look forward to, I guess.
1: Yeah, Rob Mack is one of the executive producers, so maybe it's a cross between Sons of Anarchy and It's Always Sunny in Philadelphia. Like, I would watch that. I would absolutely watch that.
0: Yeah.
1: So, but, yeah.
0: We'll wait and see.
1: Mm-hmm.
0: And yes, hard to believe it was 10 years ago tonight that the Hip played their final show in Kingston, August 20th, 2016.
1: Yeah.
0: And coming up on Saturday, you can relive it all over again. CBC on all their platforms will be rebroadcasting the entire show commercial free. But yeah, just marking a decade since that unforgettable show where we said earlier, you all remember where you were when you watched that last show. If of course, you were one of the 11 million Canadians who took part in watching the show. You had mentioned being in Grand Parade in Halifax. Of course, we had a few people mention on our Facebook page, you know, watching down at Inglis Place. I know they had a live screening of it down there as well.
1: And coast to coast watch parties all over the place. And that was kind of the joke of the day is like, Canada is closed today.
0: Right. It really was. It was like for, you know, gold medal games and the Hip's final show, right? So, I do love this one comment somebody made about how they watched it at their camp. Watched it on an old tube TV and a set of bunny ears. If that doesn't sound like a song Gord would have wrote, I don't know what else.
1: Pretty
0: right?
1: Much.
0: Like that sounds just like a Tragically Hip song right there in itself. But anyway, you'll be able to relive the show all over again this coming Saturday. That's what's trending, 7:12.
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0: Los Lobos and La Bamba on Wave Mornings. It's Mitch, 720. And, the humidity returning again today. Again, up to a high of 27 with the humidity going to feel like 34. And tomorrow, slightly cooler with the humidity. Still going to feel like 31 tomorrow, but looking like a decent day on the way tomorrow. And Saturday's not looking all that bad as well. We're going to check in with James in the newsroom at 7:30. Canadian and American trade negotiators back at the bargaining table in Washington today to hammer out the final details in a trade agreement with the Trump administration. James will have more coming up.
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3: Good morning. Canadian and American trade negotiators will be back at the bargaining table in Washington today, hammering out the final details in a trade agreement with the Trump administration. He paused the threatened 50% tariffs on billions of dollars in Canadian goods that were to go into effect yesterday with a new deadline of Friday. Prime Minister Mark Carney briefed the premiers last night in a virtual conference. It appears Trump's tariffs on softwood lumber, cars, steel, and aluminum that fall outside CUSMA will be reduced but not eliminated. In return, Carney asked the provinces to put American booze back on liquor store shelves, but whether Canadians will buy it is another matter. A 28-year-old Onslow Mountain woman faces seven charges after RCMP received multiple reports of unsafe driving in Colchester and Pictou counties. Police say the woman refused to stop for officers twice before the vehicle crashed into a ditch on Jollytown Road in East Mountain around 2 p.m. Tuesday. A child in the vehicle was taken to hospital with what police believe are non-life-threatening injuries. RCMP say officers observed signs of impairment and the woman failed the roadside sobriety test, testing positive for THC. She faces charges including impaired driving, dangerous operation, and flight from police. She appeared in Truro Provincial Court yesterday. Convicted murderer William Sanderson is asking the Nova Scotia Supreme Court to return $5,000 in cash and a laptop containing a Bitcoin wallet seized by police. The Crown argues the money represents proceeds of crime and should be forfeited. Sanderson's lawyer says the Crown has not proven the cash came from criminal activity, according to CBC. He was in court yesterday arguing Sanderson had legitimate sources of income when police arrested him in 2015. The Crown says evidence from Sanderson's second murder trial showed he used drug-related loan proceeds to buy Bitcoin. In a 2024 court hearing, a judge said Sanderson had at least $443,000 in Bitcoin when he was arrested in 2015. Justice John Bedurtha is expected to rule on the case in November. Truro police are warning people of a theft scam known as a jewelry swap after receiving a report from a victim on Tuesday. Police say the scammers approach someone and ask for help, offering payment in the form of fake jewelry once the victim provides assistance. The scammer then attempts to put the jewelry on the victim and has their real jewelry stolen. The suspects in this investigation are described as two South Asian adults, one male and one female, driving a black SUV equipped with two car seats that were occupied. Incidents like this have been reported in various parts of Canada. In sports, the Blue Jays lost 7-6 to Tampa Bay last night. Elsewhere in the majors, the Yankees beat Baltimore 5-3 and Boston lost 7-6 to Arizona in 10 innings. And the Toronto Tempo dropped their 12th game in a row, losing 93-82 to Washington in the WNBA. Now you're up to date. I'm James Faulkner.
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6: Here's your latest forecast from Environment Canada. Mix of sun and cloud today. Chance of showers late this afternoon. High of 27, humidex of 34, and a high UV index. Cloudy tonight, chance of showers, fog patches overnight, low of 19. And sunny tomorrow, high of 25, humidex 31, and a high UV index. Outsider Studios, it's 17 at 7:34.
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0: 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I mean,
1: I did for a little while.
0: I can honestly say I don't think I did this really once. Maybe in the beginning I may have a couple times. I was just like, I don't have time for this.
1: Like, well, it's time, but also like if you're talking groceries, I just want what I can afford.
0: Right.
1: And if it's a couple of items and the price is kind of the same and one's Canadian, one's not, I'll go for the Canadian one.
0: Yeah, sure. Absolutely.
1: But most of the time, I just, no.
0: It's price because... I have, you know, there's four mouths I have to feed in my house. I mean, it doesn't matter how many mouths you have to feed in the house. Even if there's only two of you, like at your house, like groceries add up.
1: Sure do.
0: And you come down to what you can afford a lot of times. If I had the luxury of time and money, then sure, I might sit down and go through all that. But like, especially if I got kids that like a certain brand of, we had a similar question last week in the web poll. That was very similar to this that I was thinking like, I don't know if Eggo waffles are made in Canada or not, but like, if I went and bought like no name brand waffles as opposed to Eggo waffles, be the kids like, I'm not eating those. It's like, so that's where it's like, no, if it's made in America, I don't care. It's at this point, it's what the kids will eat. Right. So, but yeah, like if I can find the made in Canada label, great. And a lot of companies have put that right on their labels, like, hey, made in Canada. And
1: I mean, there are also grocery stores that were getting some clap back because they were putting the label on things that weren't Canadian.
0: I was also thinking that, too. Yeah, there's some things you're like, it's actually not made in Canada. So, it's also that.
1: Anywho.
0: Do you look for the label? Let us know. TheWaveToro.com. That's where you can find the question today.
2: 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When I-

0: The Tragically Hip on Wave Mornings. It's Mitch and James, 751. And hard to believe it was 10 years ago today that the Hip played their final show in Kingston, August 20th, 2016.
1: Mm-hmm.
0: And coming up on Saturday, you can relive it all over again as CBC is rebroadcasting the Tragically Hip, a national celebration, commercial-free, marking a decade since the unforgettable farewell concert where we all remember where we were when we took that show in. And we're featuring some Hip on a new edition of Discover the Cover this morning. I shouldn't say new edition because I featured this cover before.
1: Yes.
0: One of my favorites, mm-hmm. Grace 2 by the Hip.
1: Top three for me.
0: Oh, yeah. Such a good tune.
1: Mm-hmm.
0: And covered by one of our personal favorites, James, Pictou County's own Alert the Medic. And their cover mm-hmm. of Grace 2. You haven't heard this one. This is a doozy.

0: Chills, man. Such, and that's a live cover they actually did of that, like live in studio, I should say. And they do perform that at a lot of their shows, too, if you ever see Alert the Medic live. But yeah, that's our good buddies in Pictou County, Alert the Medic, covering the hip.
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4: Good morning. Prime Minister Mark Carney has asked the provinces and territories to put American alcohol back on store shelves as a new trade deal with the U.S. appears imminent. Speaking to the media last night during a trade mission in Alberta, Premier Tim Houston confirmed the Prime Minister's request pending the agreement. He says there are a lot of emotions over what's happened with the relationship between the two countries, calling the impact draining on Canadians that will last a long time. Houston says the premiers were also asked if they don't have anything in their procurement policies that specifically exclude the U.S. Overall, Houston says they were given a high-level briefing, but so far he is optimistic things are moving in the right direction, and across most of the major sectors is the best deal Canada could hope for with the U.S. administration. Nova Scotia Power is at a loss to explain why a copy of 30 years of customer data was not automatically deleted as intended. Officials say Russian-based hackers accessed the information in March of 2025. It contained addresses, banking details, and social insurance numbers of over 370,000 customers. The utility says an oversight left the data in a Microsoft Azure system. A hearing is underway into the breach. The premier has criticized the company's communication and inaccurate billing after the attack, adding hearings will make sure the company's response could be assessed in public. RCMP have charged a 54-year-old man in connection with a bomb threat against the U.S. consulate in Halifax. According to the RCMP Federal Policing Eastern Region, Ali Asakara faces a charge of threat against an internationally protected person. The August 9th threat led Halifax Regional Police and federal partners to shut down parts of downtown Halifax for several hours. Investigators found a propane tank and containers of flammable liquid in Asakara's vehicle parked near the consulate. The charge is in addition to others laid by Halifax Police on August 11th. Asakara was scheduled to appear in provincial court yesterday morning.

0: Maple leaves are falling early across Nova Scotia, and experts say a fungal infection is to blame. Arborist Patrick Roundtree tells the Chronicle Herald that wet conditions have caused more tar spot than usual. He says the infection targets maple trees but does not pose a serious risk to their health. Arborist Jeff Talbot advises property owners to clear away fallen leaves to stop the fungus from spreading. He says the trees will likely bounce back next year. In sports, a Blue Jays comeback fell short as they lost 7-6 to Tampa Bay last night. Elsewhere, Arizona downed Boston 7-6 in 10 innings, and the Yankees edged the Orioles 5-3. And in the WNBA, Toronto dropped a 93-82 decision to Washington for their 12th loss in a row. Now you're up to date. I'm James Faulkner.
1: Thanks, James. Here's your latest forecast from Environment Canada. Mix of sun and cloud today with a chance of showers late this afternoon. High of 27, humidex 34, and a high UV index. Mainly cloudy tonight, chance of showers, fog patches overnight, and a low of 19. And sunny tomorrow, high of 25, humidex 31, and a high UV index. Outsider Studios, it's 17 at 8:03.
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0: Bon Jovi, Wanted Dead or Alive, on Wave Mornings from Slippery When Wet, which of course turned 40 years old the other day, and today is Tragically Hip's final show from 10 years ago, and a lot of anniversaries this week, so
1: yep.
0: Happy ones, sad ones, and everything in between. I just heard the back to school cue to call there a minute ago. Yeah, this thing here.
2: You're going back to school.
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0: And anytime you hear that cue to call, give us a shout, 902-893-1009, and we'll put you in the draw for a $500 back-to-school shopping spree at the Hub Shopping Center. And I want to send a congratulations to Tracy McDonald, Penny Horton, Tina Watkins, and Sherry Atkinson, all in the draw for a chance to win that $500 shopping spree. So more chances to qualify coming up tomorrow morning on the show, so keep listening for your next chance to get in, brought to you by our friends with Mary Brown & Associates at Keller Williams Select Realty and 100.9 The Wave.
6: Every morning there's a halo hanging from the corner of my girlfriend's four-post bed.
0: And good morning to everyone except Sons of Anarchy fans.
1: Yeah.
0: There's a weird spinoff coming.
1: Sort of.
0: Yeah. So
1: kind of.
0: It's created by Charlie Hunnam, who of course plays Jax Teller in the show.
1: Yes.
0: FX, who of course broadcasted the original show, they've ordered this limited series called Legends, and it reunites Charlie Hunnam, Ron Perlman, Katie Siegel, and several other cast members. Kim Coates, I believe, is going to be a part mm-hmm. of this as well, and Tommy Flanagan and everyone else. And anyway, but they're going to be playing. They're not playing themselves. They're not playing their characters. They're playing themselves, like fictional versions of themselves.
1: Yes.
0: So. Kind of as you mentioned earlier.
1: The actor behind the characters,
0: yeah.
1: But not quite themselves.
0: So as you said earlier, think Sons of Anarchy meets Galaxy Quest. Yeah. So, yeah, apparently they're at a fan convention, like a Sons of Anarchy fan convention, mm-hmm. and then things apparently go sideways, and then the whole line between fiction and reality starts to blur. That's the synopsis.
1: Maybe the actors behind the Mayans show up.
0: Who knows? Then they fall into some, like, they warp back into...
1: Who knows?
0: What was the name of the fictional town?
1: I don't know why I can't remember it. It's been so long since I watched it.
0: I'm drawing a blank on what it was.
1: Yeah.
0: But anyway, no release date or anything, but it's in the works. So mm-hmm. there you go.
1: Yeah. Good morning to everyone except American Booze. Word came out yesterday, late last night, that apparently there's a deal imminent between trade deal between the U.S.
0: Yes.
1: and Canada. And
0: yep.
1: Prime Minister held a meeting with the premiers, talked about it in the news, and wants the provinces to put American Booze back on the shelves. Apparently, that's kind of contingent on this whole trade deal thing.
0: Right, right.
1: Which, hey, I mean, you can put it back on the shelves, but I'm very interested to see how much of it actually gets bought at this point.
0: I will, too. Yeah. Now, there's a certain... I'm sure if there's something that you know, always bought,
1: yeah.
0: you'll be excited that that's back. And
1: mm-hmm.
0: it's like, you know, your favorite rum from
1: or something.
0: Like. Yeah, exactly.
1: Kentucky is very happy right
0: yeah.
1: now. But yeah, just, I mean, a lot of people have kind of transitioned away towards Canadian
0: yep.
1: options.
0: Yep.
1: And yeah, I'm just kind of interested to see how that goes.
0: It will be interesting, that's for sure. Oh, Charming, California. That was the show.
1: There we
0: Charming,
1: go.
0: Yes. I was like, I knew
1: anything
0: it, but. It was right there. Anyway, good morning to everyone except Nova Scotia Power. Who, apparently they're at a loss to explain why a copy of 30 years of customer data was not automatically deleted.
1: Yeah, the
0: as
1: thing
0: intended.
1: They were supposed to delete because it hacked and accessed and didn't know why you were keeping.
0: I heard you say that in the news. They're just like, what?
1: I mean, to be fair, like a high level executive's not probably going to know why it wasn't done.
0: True.
1: But still, it should have been done.
0: Yeah. I was like, maybe the person involved was like, well, maybe we need to keep this for something. Like, maybe it was, you know, kind of, I'm not defending them or anything, but it's like, maybe they were like, well, maybe if I delete it, I might get in trouble type of thing. So, no, but you got in trouble for not deleting it.
1: Mm-hmm.
0: So, anyway.
1: Yeah. And kind of related, kind of not. Good morning to everyone except the Farmer's Almanac that came out with their updated winter forecast.
0: Oh, God. What are they saying
1: for Atlantic
0: now?
1: Canada.
0: Yeah.
1: Now, get this. They're saying we'll have an active mix of all of Atlantic Canada.
0: Yeah.
1: An active mix of snow, sleet, freezing rain, and strong coastal storms. So we're going to have a normal winter.
0: So winter, yes.
1: Yeah, we are going to have winter.
0: Just in case you need a further confirmation on that, winter is going to happen.
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0: Toto, hold the line. On Wave Mornings, it's Mitch and James, 823.
1: Ladies and gentlemen, welcome to the main event.
0: All right, here we go. Battle of the dad jokes. Robin said to Batman, the Batmobile won't start. Batman said, check the battery. Robin said, what's a teary?
2: It's a good question.
3: Batarang, everything.
2: My wife said I'm pedantic because I take things literally. I corrected her. I said, no, that would make me a kleptomaniac.
0: A wealthy Frenchman was showing off his yachts. He said, this is this is deux, this is trois, this is cat, this is six.
2: What happened to five?
0: What happened to five?
2: Yeah.
0: Sank, he answered.
2: Well, Mitch, I'm now 3 years into my sentence, so I finally decided writing isn't for me.
0: No,
2: it's not. Or this joke.
0: Or jokes, apparently. Yeah.
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4: Good morning. Canadian and American trade negotiators will be back at the bargaining table in Washington today, hammering out the final details in a trade agreement with the Trump administration. He paused the threatened 50% tariffs on billions of dollars in Canadian goods that were to go into effect yesterday with a new deadline of Friday. Prime Minister Mark Carney briefed the premiers last night in a virtual conference. It appears Trump's tariffs on softwood lumber, cars, steel, and aluminum that fall outside CUSMA will be reduced but not eliminated. In return, Carney asked the provinces to put American booze back on liquor store shelves, but whether Canadians will buy it is another matter. A 28-year-old Onslow Mountain woman faces seven charges after RCMP received multiple reports of unsafe driving in Colchester and Pictou counties. Police say the woman refused to stop for officers twice before the vehicle crashed into a ditch on Jollytown Road in East Mountain around 2 p.m. Tuesday. A child in the vehicle was taken to hospital with what police believe are non-life-threatening injuries. RCMP say officers observed signs of impairment and the woman failed the roadside sobriety test, testing positive for THC. She faces charges including impaired driving, dangerous operation, and flight from police. She appeared in Truro Provincial Court yesterday. Convicted murderer William Sanderson is asking the Nova Scotia Supreme Court to return $5,000 in cash and a laptop containing a Bitcoin wallet seized by police. The Crown argues the money represents proceeds of crime and should be forfeited. Sanderson's lawyer says the Crown has not proven the cash came from criminal activity, according to CBC. He was in court yesterday arguing Sanderson had legitimate sources of income when police arrested him in 2015. The Crown says evidence from Sanderson's second murder trial showed he used drug-related loan proceeds to buy Bitcoin. In a 2024 court hearing, a judge said Sanderson had at least $443,000 in Bitcoin when he was arrested in 2015. Justice John Bedurtha is expected to rule on the case in November. Truro police are warning people of a theft scam known as a jewelry swap after receiving a report from a victim on Tuesday. Police say the scammers approach someone and ask for help, offering payment in the form of fake jewelry once the victim provides assistance. The scammer then attempts to put the jewelry on the victim and has their real jewelry stolen. The suspects in this investigation are described as two South Asian adults, one male and one female, driving a black SUV equipped with two car seats that were occupied. Incidents like this have been reported in various parts of Canada. In sports, the Blue Jays lost 7-6 to Tampa Bay last night. Elsewhere in the majors, the Yankees beat Baltimore 5-3 and Boston lost 7-6 to Arizona in 10 innings. And the Toronto Tempo dropped their 12th game in a row, losing 93-82 to Washington in the WNBA. Now you're up to date. I'm James Faulkner.
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6: Here's your latest forecast from Environment Canada. Mix of sun and cloud today with a chance of showers late this afternoon. High of 27, humidex 34, and a high UV index. Mainly cloudy tonight, chance of showers, fog patches overnight, low of 19. And sunny tomorrow, high of 25, humidex 31, and a high UV index. Outsider Studios is 19 at 833.
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0: talking about Made in Canada labels on our web poll today, and doesn't get much more Canadian than those guys, right?
1: Sure doesn't.
0: Tragically Hip on Wave Mornings. It's Mitch and James, 8:42, and a lot of hip this morning as, today marks 10 years since the final show from Kingston, which just blows my mind that it's been 10 years.
1: Yeah.
0: And as we've said all morning, like we all, those that watched the show and took part in watching it, you know exactly where you were that night to take in. It was 11 million people across the country that took in the celebration of one of Canada's greatest bands of all time.
1: Absolutely,
0: right?
1: So, not even a question.
0: How many times do you see them live?
1: Three times, twice in Halifax and once in Ottawa.
0: Nice.
1: Yeah.
0: Nice. Yeah. I just the only show I ever went to was actually, I believe, 2015.
1: Okay.
0: They there was their last show in Halifax, actually. And that was when they were celebrating the anniversary of Fully Completely, and they played the entire album, and it's the whole album front to back, and then at the end played a few other songs as well. But yeah, it was the anniversary of that album, so they played it in its entirety. And
1: yeah, when I saw them in Ottawa, it was I'd gone back to visit because I'd lived there before I started here.
0: Yeah.
1: And they were at Blues Fest, so I could see them there.
0: Nice, nice.
1: And it was funny because whenever they came here, they would always be like three shows.
0: Yeah.
1: And then they'd always add another one.
0: Yes.
1: Or two shows add another one.
0: This one was just the one.
1: Okay.
0: It was just the one show they had. I believe it was the only show they had. But yeah, it ended up being the final concert they had in Halifax. Now, of course, Gord came after the final show 10 years ago. He came solo.
1: Yes.
0: And I think he had a show at the Cohen celebrating. It was because he had put out some solo music at that time as well. But yeah, it's too bad that we didn't get one on that tour, but at the same time, I don't think anybody was really, angry at the Hip. Everyone understood why he wasn't able to, he selected where, they could go. And if you've watched like the documentaries and stuff that have come out since then, they profiled the whole tour, and there were times where they didn't think he was even going to be able to do this.
1: No, exactly.
0: He couldn't remember the lyrics, the songs, and then he just rebounded. He just became, entranced in all the music they made over the years, and it all came back to him, and he was, for a short time, he was just Gord performing in front of everybody.
1: Especially that last show.
0: Oh, and it's just so awesome. And anyway, speaking of which, Saturday night, this Saturday, they're going to be CBC, I should say, rebroadcasting that entire show commercial-free, marking a decade since the final show. So Saturday night, starting at 8 o'clock, actually, on all of CBC's platforms, if you want to check it out there. But yeah, our web poll today asking, do you look for a Made in Canada label when shopping? 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

0: That's Chilliwack on Wave Mornings. It's Mitch and James, 8:54. All right, and now for your three stars of the show. Third star we're going to give to the Farmer's Almanac and their winter predictions that it's going to be winter.
1: Yes, they say that Atlantic Canada can prepare for an active mix of snow, sleet, freezing rain, and strong coastal storms, as opposed to other winters when we get snow, sleet, freezing rain, and strong coastal storms.
0: Brace yourselves.
1: And they say sometimes several of these may occur during the same storm.
0: No way.
1: That would never happen.
0: No.
1: We never go from snow to freezing rain to rain to freezing rain to snow.
0: No. Definitely not. Hey, as long as it's like not in little spurts like it was last winter, then whatever.
1: You know it's going to.
0: I know.
1: Like, anyway.
0: It's going to winter.
1: Yeah, it's going to winter.
0: Second star to this Sons of Anarchy cast show called Legends.
1: Yeah.
0: So Charlie Hunnam, who of course played Jax Teller on Sons, he's the creator behind this show. And he's bringing back a lot of the same cast, Ron Perlman, Katie Siegel, and Kim Coates, and Theo Rossi is going to be on it as well. Like, if you've watched Sons of Anarchy, like, it's a good chance of a lot of people in the show.
1: Yeah.
0: Taylor Sheridan probably won't be in it, though, because he's a little busy.
1: Yeah, probably not.
0: Things, so, yeah. But anyway, so it's going to be basically, like you said, Sons of Anarchy meets Galaxy Quest. So they're going to play fictional versions of themselves.
1: Actors playing the...
0: Yeah.
1: Yeah.
0: They're going to be at a fan, like a Sons of Anarchy fan convention.
1: Yes.
0: And then things apparently go sideways, mm-hmm. and then it goes weird from there. So what this exactly is going to be, I don't know. But fans seem to be excited based on the reaction I've been reading online. So,
1: and Kurt Sutter said that he holds no grudges against Charlie Hunnam for bringing the cast back.
0: He has nothing to do with it. But
1: no.
0: He said he's kind of excited to see how this all comes together. Well, and he's married to Katie Siegel, isn't he? Yeah,
1: yes,
0: that's what I thought. So anyway, no release date yet, but something for all you Sam Crow fans to look forward
1: mm-hmm,
0: to.
1: Mm-hmm, mm-hmm.
0: And a first star, got to give it to the Tragically Hip, of course. We've been listening to a lot of their tunes all morning. 10 years since their final show from Kingston. And if you want to relive that whole show, Saturday night, CBC will be broadcasting the entire thing starting at 8 o'clock. So your Saturday night plans are made.
1: Sure.
0: That's your three stars.
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100.9 The Wave and a mix of sun and cloud for today. Chance of showers late this afternoon, but gonna be muggy. 27 feeling like 34 with the Humidex. And cloudy tonight with a chance of showers, getting down to 19 overnight. Here's ABBA, SOS.

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5: Here's your latest Environment Canada weather forecast. A mix of sun and cloud today with a chance of showers late this afternoon. A high of 27 with a humidex of 34 and a high UV index. Mainly cloudy tonight with a chance of showers, fog patches overnight, and a low of 19. And sunny tomorrow with a high of 25, a humidex of 31, and a high UV index.
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6: Here's your latest Environment Canada weather forecast. A mix of sun and cloud today with a chance of showers late this afternoon. A high of 27 with a humidex of 34 and a high UV index. Mainly cloudy tonight with a chance of showers, fog patches overnight and a low of 19. And sunny tomorrow with a high of 25, a humidex of 31 and a high UV index.
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1: The latest Environment Canada forecast for Truro: sun and cloud this afternoon, a 60% chance of showers later today, 27 for a high, feeling like 34. That chance of showers spreads into this evening. Overnight fog patches moving in, low of 19, then clearing off tomorrow in the morning with the sunny day ahead, 25, feeling like 31 with the humidex. Saturday, the best day of the weekend with sun and cloud and 25, periods of rain for Sunday.
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5: Latest Environment Canada forecast for Truro, sun and cloud this afternoon. A 60% chance of showers later today. 27 for a high, feeling like 34. A chance of showers spreads into this evening. Overnight fog patches moving in, low of 19. Then clearing off tomorrow in the morning with the sunny day ahead. 25 feeling like 31 with the Humidex. Saturday, the best day of the weekend with sun and cloud and 25. Periods of rain for Sunday.
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That's Great Big C with Ordinary Day on 100.9 The Wave. Kirk hanging out with you, in for Jeff this afternoon. A very happy Thursday. Shaping up to be a nice afternoon here, too. 27 degrees, very humid at 34. So stay hydrated this afternoon.

0: 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The Wave.
1: I want you to want me.

0: That's Cheap Trick, and I want you to want me on 100.9 The Wave. Kirk in for Jeff this afternoon. How are you doing?
1: Awesome. But I had to call you and tell you you had to rephrase what you just said. You said you think it's going to be a good day. But I'm telling you, it's going to be a good day.
0: Yeah, you know what? It is all about the words, isn't it? That's the power of positive thinking.
1: That's the positive of the power, because I was telling everybody last night, no, tomorrow's going to be a wonderful day.
0: I love it. And it does look like it's going to be an awesome day today.
1: It is.
0: You're right. Well, thanks for calling out my choice of words there earlier on the show.
1: You're welcome. And have a wonderful day, because you will.
0: Yes, I will. You too. And who are we talking to?
1: Denise Robichaud.
0: Denise, have a wonderful day.
1: Well, thank you.
0: All right. We'll see ya.
1: Okay. Bye-bye.
0: Bye-bye. It is going to be a wonderful and gorgeous day this afternoon in Truro and Colchester County. 27 degrees with a humidex of 34 this afternoon.
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You're hanging out with Kirk this afternoon. 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

0: Aerosmith and Deuces Are Wild, wrapping up another great set of tunes on 100.9 The Wave. It's Kirk hanging out with you this afternoon. Thanks for joining us. You know, one place in the area that I absolutely love going to visit, mostly because I spent every summer there, often biking down to Dominion Chair to grab penny candies. Those don't exist anymore, by the way. We need to bring those back. But yeah, Bass River, down in Bass River. Dominion Chair, one of my favorite places to bike to as a kid because I spent a lot of time in Cottage County down there, in Portapique, actually. My folks still have a place down. I spent a week on vacation a couple of weeks back hanging out down on the beach. It was fantastic. Also wanted to give you a heads up, though. Down in that area, big celebration this weekend in Bass River for Heritage Day. The Bass River Heritage Museum is having a little get-together over there. There's going to be an antique car show. There's archery. There's a bake sale, a barbecue, a chocolate bingo as well. It's all taking place from 11 to 3. Plenty of activities for you and the entire family. So check that out this coming Saturday down in Bass River. Details online on our events page over there at thewavetruro.com.
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7: The latest Environment Canada forecast for Truro, sun and cloud this afternoon, a 60% chance of showers later today, 27 for a high, feeling like 34. That chance of showers spreads into this evening, overnight fog patches moving in, low of 19, then clearing off tomorrow in the morning with the sunny day ahead, 25, feeling like 31 with the humidex. Saturday, the best day of the weekend with sun and cloud and 25, periods of rain for Sunday.
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0: Glass Tiger and I'm still searching on 100.9 The Wave, 80s, 90s, and more. It's Kirk hanging out with you. Thanks for joining us. 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It's time to do that. 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And then we'll stop by with some delicious McDonald's coffee for you and your coworkers. You and up to 20 people, actually, at your workplace. You'll be the office superhero. I can promise you that. So let us know where you work online right now, thewavetouro.com. And maybe Mitch and James will be over to surprise you Wednesday next week.
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That's Brian Adams and Cuts Like a Knife on 100.9 The Wave. Kirk in for Jeff this afternoon. Welcome to 3 o'clock. 27 this afternoon with a humidex of 34. Up.

0: That's Bananarama with Venus. 100.9 The Wave, 80s, 90s, and more. Hey, welcome to the show. It's Kirk hanging out with you, in for Jeff this afternoon. 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I think, you know, when the tariffs got introduced a year or two ago from Donald Trump, I started being a little bit more conscious of that stuff. 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

Loverboy, turn me loose on 100.9 The Wave. Hey, it's Kirk hanging out with you. I'm still over here scratching my head going, how's it been 10 years already since the final concerts of the Tragically Hip August 20th, 2016, 10 years ago today, we were all celebrating, having a great time in downtown Truro. Do you remember that? You were there, weren't you? I think I remember seeing you there. We're going to talk a little bit more about the Hip here in just a minute. A Hip tune on the way next, too. But first, it's Sixpence None the Richer and Kiss Me on the way. Kiss.

0: One of my favorite tunes from the Hip. It's Boots or Hearts on 100.9 The Wave. We're just mentioning that, they played their final show 10 years ago today. Remember the big party in downtown Truro? That was awesome. Me and the wife were there, along with a bunch of cousins and friends, and I think I saw you there, too. Their final concert, though, August 20th, 2016, the Rogers Center in Kingston, Ontario. Gord Downie passing away a couple of months after that. May he rest in peace. Musical and lyrical genius, though, wasn't he? I don't think we'll ever have another one like him. We're asking on the show this afternoon, though, since we're talking about the Hip and their final show and celebrities that aren't with us anymore, if you could spend just a day hanging out with a celebrity from our past, who would that be? Gord Downie certainly would be a great choice, but who are you choosing?
1: I'm not sure. Like, I kind of like, still fond of, like, Roy Orbison a little bit.
0: Hey, that's a good choice.
1: Yeah, but at the same time, there's so much music that came out since then. I'm not sure, you know, so it's just, or celebrities also. But
0: I think that's a fair choice.
1: Roy Orbison, In Dreams, or Pretty Woman, you know, so.
0: Yeah, all good songs. I think he'd be a great guy to hang out with. Well, appreciate you calling in, Jason.
1: Yes, sir. Have a good day.
0: Yeah, you too. We'll see ya. Talking about
1: celebrities
0: from your past that you would love to hang out with. Give us a call or a text. We'd love for you to join the show this afternoon.
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7: Latest Environment Canada forecast for Truro, sun and cloud this afternoon, a 60% chance of showers later today, 27 for a high, feeling like 34. That chance of showers spreads into this evening, overnight fog patches moving in, low of 19, then clearing off tomorrow in the morning with the sunny day ahead, 25, feeling like 31 with the Humidex. Saturday, the best day of the weekend with sun and cloud and 25, periods of rain for Sunday.
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0: That's Tom Cochran wrapping up another great set of tunes on 100.9 The Wave. Hey, it's Kirk hanging out with you. If you're just joining us on the show, we're talking about celebrities that aren't with us anymore that you would love to hang out with for the day. Who is that for you?
1: I'm going with Elvis all the way.
0: And what's the first question you're asking Elvis when you get together with him?
1: Is he a good kisser?
0: You'd want to test that theory out, I'm sure.
1: Yes.
0: Great person to want to hang out with, and great first question, too.
1: Mm.
0: And who's this?
1: Suzanne.
0: Suzanne, thanks for calling in.
1: No worries.
0: All right, take care. How about you, Bertha? What celebrity are you choosing?
2: I'd have to say Buddy Holly.
0: And what's...
2: And Roy Orbison was my second one, too, because he is good.
0: What's the first question you would have for Buddy?
2: Oh, I'd say play me pretty brown eyed girl.
0: No questions, just get right to the music.
2: Oh yeah.
0: Excellent choice.
2: And he did play a lot of good music. So like you know, it's too bad that his life was taken young.
0: Mm-hmm. Well, you know what Billy Joel said: only the good die young, right?
2: Yeah. Well, exactly. That is a perfect song, and he's good too.
0: You're right, he is.
2: Yeah,
0: well, appreciate
2: sure.
0: you calling in there, Bertha.
2: Thank you, and thanks for taking the time again. Sorry to bother you again.
0: No, it's all good.
2: Thank you.
0: Take care.
2: Okay.
0: Bye-bye.
2: Bye-bye.
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0: 34. That chance of showers spreads into this evening. Overnight fog patches moving in, low of 19. Then clearing off tomorrow in the morning with the sunny day ahead, 25 feeling like 31 with the Humidex. Saturday, the best day of the weekend with sun and cloud and 25. Periods of rain for Sunday.
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Hey, welcome to 4 o'clock. It's Kirk hanging out with you this afternoon. Thanks for joining us. We got the Midday Mind Buster on the way next. Hang on.

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1: And you can dance for inspiration.

0: That's Madonna getting into the groove. 100.9 The Wave, 80s, 90s, and more. We're certainly in the groove this afternoon. It's Kirk hanging out with you, in for Jeff this afternoon. Got another midday mind buster to get your brain going, too. Let's see if you can come up with the answer for this, and you can feel free to let us know on our Facebook or Instagram. You can call or text, too. Would love to hear from you. 49% of people, though, say you should never do this at a concert. That is your midday mind buster. What do you think the answer is? We'll get to the official one a little bit later on the show, but call, text, or grab us on Facebook and get a guess in.
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0: Sky and Love Song on 100.9 The Wave. Asking you on the Midday Mind Buster today, too. Let's see what you can come up with for an answer. 49% of people say you should never do this at a concert. What is your guess?
1: I would say separate from your partner.
0: Oh, yes. Okay.
1: That's kind of hard to find once you lose them.
0: Yeah, yeah. You need a big flag or something for them to carry around.
1: Yeah.
0: Great guess.
1: All right.
0: And who's this?
1: Etienne,
0: thank you very much for calling in. Appreciate it. We're going to get to a few more of your answers as the show continues on. But what do you think it is? 49% of people say you should never do this at a concert. What's your guess?

0: 100.9 The Wave, 80s, 90s, and more. You're hanging out with Kirk on the show. Thanks for joining us. We're right in the middle of the midday mind buster as well, trying to see if we can figure out what the official answer is. But 49% of people say you should never do this at a concert. What is your guess?
1: I say get drunk and fall down.
0: Yeah, alcohol can be awfully tricky, can it?
1: It is. Concerts are so easy to fall down.
0: Mm-hmm. I've seen it happen plenty of times. Not to myself, but I've seen plenty of friends get a little bit too tipsy.
1: Oh, I have.
0: And away they go. Oh, no. And who's this?
1: It's Shelly.
0: Shelly, thanks so much for calling in. Appreciate it. What do you think it is? 49% of people say you should never do this at a concert. We will be back with the official answer next. Hang on.
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6: The latest Environment Canada forecast for Truro: sun and cloud this afternoon, a 60% chance of showers later today, 27 for a high, feeling like 34. That chance of showers spreads into this evening. Overnight fog patches moving in, low of 19. Then clearing off tomorrow in the morning with the sunny day ahead, 25, feeling like 31 with the Humidex. Saturday, the best day of the weekend with sun and cloud and 25. Periods of rain for Sunday.
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0: Valley and Greece on 100.9 The Wave, 80s, 90s, and more. It's Kirk in for Jeff this afternoon. Thanks for tagging along with us. Appreciate it. I'm curious to know if you came up with the official answer for our Midday Mind Buster. I'm about to get to that in a second, but we asked you, in case you missed it, 49% of people say you should never do this at a concert. A lot of good guesses on our Facebook and Instagram. Only one official answer, though. It's bring a sign. Because then if you're standing behind that person, you're going to miss the whole darn concert. Don't do that. It blocks the view, right? 49% of people say you should never bring a sign to a concert. There's your official answer. Did you happen to get it? We'll be back again tomorrow with another Midday Mind Buster, so hopefully you'll play along with us.
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3: And good afternoon. Premier Tim Houston is optimistic after Donald Trump's latest tariff threats were paused by the president until tomorrow at midnight. Prime Minister Mark Carney held a video conference with the premiers last night to outline some of the details in the agreement, although not all have been finalized. Talks continued today. Now, Premier Houston, speaking with reporters via video conference in Banff, says the negotiations are moving in a good direction. He says he was pretty content with what he heard yesterday, and he points out the core elements of the supply management system for dairy products remains intact, which is good news for Nova Scotia farmers. Now, one of the concessions in the new U.S. trade discussions involves the return of American alcohol to store shelves in Nova Scotia. The Prime Minister has asked the provinces to do that, but Finance Minister John Lohr says that doesn't mean that people will return to purchasing bourbon or California wines.
4: We'll resume selling U.S. product in terms of our own Nova Scotians. We know there's strong loyalty to local product as well. And in some cases, they've switched from, buying U.S. product to buying local product. And we expect that it'll take time for them to revert back, or maybe they never will. We

0: have yet to track it down. RCMP are asking anyone who traveled Route 2 between Amherst and Sackville between 6 o'clock August 5th and 5 in the morning August 6th to contact police. Nova Scotia's agriculture minister says the province does not have the resources to take over the historic Nepean Research Farm. The federal department announcing it will be shut down. One of 7 research sites that will be closed, all part of a cost-saving measure. Greg Morrow says he does have thoughts on what the 600 acres of land in Cumberland County could be used for.
1: We'd like to see the land remain in production. There's a number of options there. Community pastures is one. I know there's discussions underway right now with a number of partners, including AAFC, the federal government, my department, Nova Scotia Cattle Producers, and the Nova Scotia Federation of Agriculture. So we'll see how those discussions play out.
0: The historic research facility opened in 1887 as one of Canada's 5 original Dominion experimental farms, focusing on Atlantic Canada's unique soils, dike lands, and climate for livestock and forage management. A cabinet minister who has apologized for misogynistic rap recordings that were discovered online says he made a huge mistake and he's working to make up for the harm and hurt he's caused. Marco McLeod says he was aware it was online but didn't disclose the 2013 recordings to the caucus when he ran for office. Adsom House wrote an open letter saying it was sickened by the violent and demeaning language of the lyrics and they should disqualify someone from public office. The energy minister, though, says he's taken their words to heart.
2: I've read their statement several times. They're a group that does important work in the community. And, you know, it was important for me to read that and to get their perspective. They know a lot more about this stuff that I do. I have not reached out to them at this point, but definitely open. I'm here to learn. Yeah, I made a really bad mistake here.
0: Minister responsible for the status of women, Leah Martin, was asked for her reaction when she heard the lyrics.
3: Like many, I'm sure, think it was really, really, really dumb, really stupid. I think that, you know, there's no space for any language that makes girls feel less respected, valued, or safe.
0: There's no indication McLeod intends to resign from cabinet or that Tim Houston has any plans to remove him. And the Farmers' Almanac says Atlantic Canada may experience the most complicated precipitation forecast of any Canadian region this winter. It says the 4 provinces should all prepare for an active mix of snow, sleet, freezing rain, and strong coastal storms. As well, several of those might sometimes occur during the same storm. Interior New Brunswick and higher elevation areas generally have better chances of remaining snow, while exposed coastal areas will have a greater risk of mixed precipitation and rain. In sports on the Diamonds, the Blue Jays in an afternoon game in Tampa Bay. The Yankees are in Baltimore this evening with the Red Sox getting the day off. And on the gridiron in the CFL, the Red Blacks are in Montreal to play the Alouettes. Now you're up to date. I'm Sheldon McLeod.
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7: Wave weather.
0: Latest Environment Canada forecast for Truro, mainly cloudy sky with a chance of showers early evening, overnight fog patches, and a low of 19, and clearing off Friday morning with a high of 26, but feeling like 32 with the humidity. Friday night, it's clear to start, but then clouds rolling in, a low of 11, mix of sun and cloud all day Saturday, high of 25, and periods of rain for Sunday and 21.
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Well, we've kicked it off, your ride home with your all-80s feel-good drive home brought to you by Pi Chevrolet Buick GMC. So you're just wrapping things up at the office and you're on your way home to relax. So turn it up. We got some good music for the ride with Gino Vanilli on the wave.

0: 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Wraps up your all 80s feel-good drive home, brought to you by Pie Chevrolet Buick GMC. Jason phoning in on the show tonight, though. Jason, you got a dad joke for us. Why don't you go ahead and make us laugh?
1: How do bees get to school?
0: I don't know. How's that?
1: They catch a school buzz.
0: School buzz. Love it.
1: Yes, sir.
0: Appreciate you calling in. Thanks for that, Jason.
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0: That's Alanis Morissette with Hand in My Pocket, wrapping up another great set of tunes on 100.9 The Wave. Hey there, it's Kirk hanging out with you, in for Jeff. Are you somewhat of an artist? Do you like painting? Do you love looking at art? Because Paint Picto is coming to the Picto Waterfront this Saturday from 10 until 4. There's going to be some artists from across the province that are going to be painting down at the waterfront, and then their work will be available for purchase at the tent that's set up on site as well. So if you want to go down literally and watch them work on their beautiful paintings, you can certainly do that this coming Saturday from 10 to 4 at the Picto Waterfront. And we've got all the details on that and more great community activities that can be found anytime on our events page over at thewavetruro.com. And by the way, if you have a community activity coming up, let us know about it so we can add it to the list and chat about it too.
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2: Latest Environment Canada forecast for Truro, mainly cloudy sky with a chance of showers early evening, overnight fog patches, and a low of 19, and clearing off Friday morning with a high of 26, but feeling like 32 with the humidity. Friday night, it's clear to start, but then clouds rolling in, a low of 11, mix of sun and cloud all day Saturday, high of 25, and periods of rain for Sunday, 21.
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That's Oasis with Wonderwall on 100.9 The Wave. Saw a great day today. 34 with that Humidex. Almost a little too hot. Shouldn't say that because before you know it, we're going to be complaining it's too cold. We'll drop down to lows of 19 tonight with a chance of showers. Here's the odds on The Wave.

That's Rick Astley and Never Gonna Give You Up on 100.9 The Wave. Hi there. It's Kirk hanging out with you, in for Jeff this afternoon. Really looking forward to YQM that's coming up next week, too. I don't know if you have your tickets for this, but a lot of people from around Nova Scotia, PEI, and New Brunswick love getting together for this. It's YQM Country Fest, of course, and this year featuring Zach Top, Eric Church, and Post Malone. And we're actually going to be broadcasting live from YQM. We'll be checking in with you right here on 100.9 The Wave. And we'll be featuring some of those artists. We'll be interviewing some of them, and we'll be chatting with fans and guests that are over there having a good time. So join us starting Thursday next week, August 27th, for YQM Country Fest live reports right here on 100.9 The Wave, right into the weekend on the 29th. Can't wait for it.

That's Harlequin's Superstitious Feeling on 100.9 The Wave. Kirk with you tonight. Welcome to 6 o'clock. I'm in for Jeff. He's off today. Got some Manfred Mann for you now. It's Blinded by the Light on 100.9 The Wave. Thanks for hanging out.

0: That's Toronto and your daddy don't know. 100.9 The Wave, 80s, 90s, and more. Kirk in for Jeff this evening. Thanks for tagging along with us. Really appreciate it. Would love for you to head over to our website if you got a couple of minutes here to vote for our Vogue Optical poll question of the day. We'll have results with Mitch and James tomorrow morning, by the way. But we're simply asking, do you look for a Made in Canada label when you go shopping? Are you still doing that? Because I know a lot of Canadians, when the tariffs got introduced a year or two ago, started really being a little bit more conscious of what they're purchasing and where it's from, myself included. I've actually kind of relaxed a little bit on where the item is from, but still obviously try to shop local and keep it Canadian if I can. But if, you know, something from America or another country is cheaper, obviously we're probably going to go with that. But maybe not everybody. Maybe you're strictly all Canadian these days. We're wondering if you are. Do you still look for that Made in Canada label when you go shopping? Let us know. It's our Vogue Optical poll question of the day, and you can vote right now at thewavetruro.com.
1: Casey Kasem has unlocked the American Top 40 vaults and is replaying original shows from the 80s. This week, Casey takes you back to August 24th, 1985. That's when Pat Benatar was invincible. Bryan Adams was remembering the summer of 69. Madonna wanted to dress you up. And Aretha Franklin was cruising the freeway of love. You'll hear those songs, all the top 40 hits, and the long-distance dedications from August 24th, 1985, right here on American Top 40, the 80s.
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That's Mark Morrison, Return of the Mac. 100.9 The Wave, 80s, 90s, and more. It's Kirk hanging out with you tonight. Thanks for joining us. A happy Thursday. A lot of choices out there, but you specifically chose The Wave, so we love you for that. Thanks so much for hanging out. Here's Four Seasons.

0: the Bare Naked Ladies with Jane, wrapping up another great set of tunes on 100.9 The Wave. Hey, it's Kirk hanging out with you tonight. Do you got a yard sale coming up this weekend, by the way? You need to submit that before Friday at noon, tomorrow at noon, to be included on the list. And there's already a few starting to pile up there for Saturday and Sunday. Maybe you have one planned. And if you do, you can submit it through our website over at thewavetruro.com. It's absolutely free. But again, you got to get it in before noon tomorrow to be included on that list. So if you got one coming up, submit it right now at thewavetruro.com.
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5: Latest Environment Canada forecast for Truro, mainly cloudy sky with a chance of showers early evening, overnight fog patches, and a low of 19. And clearing off Friday morning with a high of 26, but feeling like 32 with the humidity. Friday night, it's clear to start, but then clouds rolling in, a low of 11. Mix of sun and cloud all day Saturday, high of 25, and periods of rain for Sunday and 21.
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0: That's Tom Cochran with Good Times. 100.9 The Wave, 80s, 90s, and more. Kirk hanging out with you tonight. But listen, that's going to do it for me. But an absolute pleasure. Let's do this all over again tomorrow because Jeff is still off for the remainder of the week. So I'll keep you company starting at 2. And, of course, you can join Mitch and James starting at 6 a.m. tomorrow morning as well, bright and early. But before I let you go this evening, I did want to send you with peace, love, happiness, harmony, and respect, though. Nothing but the best of vibes headed your way. You have a good one. We'll talk to you tomorrow.
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